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0: Hallelujah.
1: Amen.
0: Praise the name of the Lord.
1: Hallelujah.
0: We give Jesus the glory and we give Jesus all the honor.
1: Amen.
0: For the Lord our God has been our dwelling place.
2: Yes, Amen. Lord.
0: In him we live. In him we move.
2: Yes, Lord.
0: In him we have our being.
1: Amen.
0: Glory be to Jesus.
2: Hallelujah.
0: Hallelujah.
1: Amen.
0: I strongly believe that the grace of God that has brought us this far is also a blessing to us.
1: Amen.
0: For we to witness the breaking of another day.
1: Yes, Lord.
0: It is just by his doing.
1: Yes, Lord.
0: For the Bible says that day will be like a thousand days in the sight of the Lord.
1: Amen.
0: Hallelujah.
1: Amen.
0: So don't take this day for granted.
1: Amen.
0: In the name of Jesus.
1: Amen.
0: Sometimes you are listening to us. It may be in your car. You may be at the comfort of your home. You may be on your bed.
1: Amen.
0: You may be at the hotel.
1: Amen.
0: You may be at the filling station. But open up to the word of the Lord.
2: Yes, Lord.
0: Just open up to the word of the Lord.
1: Amen.
0: Ubi kai chi se atu adrinjin. Amen. To adrinjin. Nen tu nyamia samninti.
1: Amen.
0: Hallelujah.
1: Amen.
0: There's a parable that really moves me. The parable of the sower. The parable of the sower.
1: Amen.
0: And we know that the sower is God. And the seed was what? The word of the Lord. And the soil represents man or our hearts.
1: Amen.
0: So all that the grounds needed to bear fruits, to be fruitful in life, to be purposeful in life, was what? Was the word of the Lord.
1: The word of the Lord.
0: Was the word of the Lord.
1: The word of the Lord.
0: I wish, say, Obia Otien, you understand the analogy.
1: Amen.
0: Say, the sower was God.
1: Amen.
0: The seed was the word of the Lord.
1: Yes, Lord.
0: And the grounds or the depths or the grounds was what? Man represent man or represent our hearts.
1: Amen.
0: Meaning say abrabona yepono. We as men and what our heart also need to bear fruit in this life is not plants. It is not adrinjin. It is not mammarin. It is not even gold.
1: Amen.
0: But it is the word of the Lord.
1: The word of
0: because
1: the Lord.
0: Inside the word,
1: yes,
0: is strategic plan.
1: Yes,
0: inside the word is your vision for tomorrow.
1: Yes, Lord.
0: Inside the word is the hope to be healed.
1: Amen.
0: Inside the word is your deliverance.
1: Amen.
0: Inside the word is your open door.
1: Amen.
0: Inside the word is everything you need to make life.
1: Amen.
0: And today, as the word of the Lord come in your direction, whatever you need shall be packaged and bedded in the word.
2: Amen.
0: And shall be delivered in your name. If you believe it, shout a good amen.
2: Amen.
0: We give him praise. We give him the glory.
1: Amen.
0: Hallelujah.
1: Amen.
0: Somebody out there shout Jesus.
1: Jesus.
0: Somebody shout Jesus.
1: Jesus.
0: There's a scripture I came across. It just melt my heart. According to Psalm 91 verse 14, Bible said that because he has set his love upon me, therefore will I deliver him and set him on high because he has known my name.
1: Amen.
0: Because he has known my name.
1: Amen.
0: For you to know the name of the Lord, he will set his love over you.
1: Amen.
0: And he will set you on high.
1: Amen.
0: So catch us, you set you on high. It's another message altogether. Say after plenty that no ya brunson or three story building. Say well it was solar on your three story building. It's something small.
1: Amen.
0: So what you see as a problem when you are being exalted.
1: Ah, praise the name of the Lord.
0: Oh, my God. Hallelujah.
1: Amen.
0: So just know the name of the Lord.
1: Yes, Lord.
0: Just know the name of the Lord.
1: I know.
0: I'm part of West Takra Day. I was born here. I was raised here. Everything here. I know that most of us, our mentality is we need to meet a big man. Mm. But I'm telling you this morning, you need to know Jesus. You need to know Jesus. You need to know Jesus. Hallelujah.
1: Amen.
0: Without wasting any further time, let's lift up our voice in appreciation.
1: Yeah.
0: Let's give him glory. Let's give him honor.
1: Amen.
0: For he deserves all the praise.
1: Amen.
0: In the name of Jesus.
1: Amen.
0: One of the basic responsibilities of a Christian is to appreciate and celebrate Jesus.
1: Amen.
0: It is our responsibility.

0: You must celebrate Jesus,
1: celebrate
0: because
1: Jesus.
0: It is the doing of Him. Lift up your voice wherever you are. Daniel chapter 9, Daniel chapter 1, verse number 9. Let's put something in the atmosphere. Let's plant something in the atmosphere.
1: Amen. Daniel chapter 1, verse 9. Now God had brought Daniel into favor and tender love with the prince of the eunuchs.
0: Hallelujah.
1: Amen.
0: Repetition, it is said, the mother of studies. Repeat it.
1: Now God had brought Daniel into favor and tender love with the prince of the eunuchs.
0: Hallelujah.
1: Amen.
0: The Lord has brought Daniel into favor. We are praying by the name of Jesus Christ that from today, even to the end of the year, may the Lord carry us and drop us into favor.
1: Amen.
0: In the name of Jesus.
1: Amen.
0: Oh God, my Father,
1: yes, Lord.
0: May your mighty hand, may your invisible hand,
1: amen,
0: undergird me,
1: amen,
0: and drop me,
1: amen,
0: in favor.
1: In favor.
0: God brought him into favor.
1: Rapata.
0: Father, let your hand carry me,
1: let your hand carry
0: and drop me into favor.
1: And drop me
0: lift
1: into
0: up
1: favor.
0: Your voice and prayer. May God drop you to
1: favor.
0: May God drop you to favor. We are praying ahead of tomorrow, so every prayer will start with my father, because tomorrow is what? Father's Day.
1: Amen.
0: Hallelujah.
1: Amen.
0: Tomorrow is Father's Day. So we are praying, my father, circle me with your favor.
1: Amen.
0: Circle me with your favor.
1: Amen.
0: Circle me with your favor.
1: Amen.
0: I'm hitting on favor because life is not fair.
1: Mm.
0: Nothing is stable in this life. In the spirit, things are not stable.
1: Amen.
0: In the physical, things are not stable. Mm. Life will not treat you well and better outside favor.
1: Amen.
0: Like you can't receive any good treatment outside favor.
1: Mm.
0: We are believing God that may the Lord surround our life, shower our life,
1: amen,
0: with His favor,
1: favor,
0: with His favor,
1: with His favor,
0: with His favor. Lift up your voice and pray. My God and my Father, Wherever you are,
2: Jesus, favor us, Lord.
0: I'm believing God by the name of Jesus. Amen. That even as we journey from June to December, may the Lord single our lives with favor. Oh, you are not with me. Amen. May the Lord single our life out.

0: favor. In the name of Jesus.
1: Amen.
0: In the name of Jesus.
1: Amen.
0: In the name of Jesus.
1: Amen.
0: Lift up your voice.
2: I pray in the name of Jesus, let your favor, O God, make me out of God, cause a difference, O God. Let your favor, O God, elevate me now. Let your favor, O God, elevate my life, O God. I pray for favor. Let your favor be released. In the name of Jesus.
0: I pray by the name of Jesus.
2: Yes, Lord.
0: That as we journey from June to December, may the favor of the Lord be on the increase.
1: Amen.
0: In the name of Jesus.
1: Amen.
0: May the favor that proceed from God be on the increase.
1: Amen.
0: In the mighty name of Jesus.
1: Amen.
0: May our life never be disconnected from favor.
1: Amen.
0: In the mighty name of Jesus.
1: Amen.
0: I pray and I declare.
1: Amen.
0: Those who open by favor.
1: Amen.
0: In the name of Jesus.
1: Amen.
0: You'll be employed by favor.
1: Amen.
0: That marital door will open by favor.
1: Amen.
0: That international door will open by favor.
1: Amen.
0: The ministry will excel.
1: Amen.
0: By the favor of God.
1: Amen.
0: In the name of Jesus.
1: Amen.
0: In the name of Jesus.
1: Amen.
0: You will do well by favor.
1: Amen.
0: You will excel by favor.
1: Amen.
0: You will go forward by favor.
1: Amen.
0: In the name of Jesus.
1: Amen.
0: In the name of Jesus.
1: Amen.
0: Receive the favor.
1: Amen.
0: Of the Lord.
1: Amen.
0: Mr. Sanyon, the Lord bless you with favor.
1: Amen.
0: The Lord bless you with favor.
1: Amen.
0: You understand. A whole Jesus was anointed without measure. And according to the book of Luke chapter 2:40, he was strong in spirit. The grace of God was upon him. He was filled with wisdom. But Luke, the same book of Luke chapter 2 verse 52, Jesus had favor before God.
1: Amen.
0: And before men.
1: Amen.
0: Telling us that no matter what you have, you still need favor.
1: Favor.
0: No matter what you have, you still need favor.
1: Amen.
0: Hallelujah.
1: Amen.
0: Mrs. Rose Awampaga, may the Lord bless your life with favor.
1: Amen.
0: In the mighty name of Jesus.
1: Amen.
0: Lady Reverend Hinwa Apotiti, the Lord bless you with favor. In the name of Jesus. In the name of Jesus. We decree and declare by the power that proceeds from God. In the name of Jesus. May we walk in favor.
1: Amen.
0: May we excel by favor.
1: Amen.
0: May we live long by favor.
1: Amen.
0: In the name of Jesus Christ. Hallelujah.
1: Amen.
0: We give God the praise.
1: Amen.
0: We give God the glory.
1: Amen.
0: Hallelujah.
1: Amen.
0: God willing, tomorrow is Father's Day. A day set apart to celebrate responsible fathers. Hallelujah. Because I'm saying that because every man's celebration is predicated on your impact. Mrs. Adi, may the Lord sing you out.
1: Amen.
0: With the

0: mofoma no kwada want na hall wondin komo 1 hour into way da ma waka won ho ti mofoma ni won chem pass won na wudi won komo anya da ma debia ma mini ni besen el kasa benin ni el kasa da mofoma ni na boko school no echi won ebi na won kasa papa bia to hun komo won bo. May the Lord bless you.
1: Ah,
0: may the Lord be with you.
1: Advice.
0: This is life coaching.
1: Mm.
0: I've given it to you for free.
1: Mm.
0: If I've not received Jesus as your Lord and a personal Savior, it's a dangerous thing. Because Mary Catchere, Jesus is there. Say, oh, hang come bread and woo. I found him now, so there was a shortage. But we thank God Jesus was there. Jesus must be there. Hallelujah.
1: Amen.
0: Yes. Let Jesus be there in your life. Somebody say, Lord Jesus.
1: Lord Jesus.
0: Just as I am.
1: Just as I am.
0: I come to you.
1: I come to
0: you. I come as a sinner.
1: I come as a
0: have
1: sinner.
0: Have mercy on me.
1: Have mercy on
0: cleanse
1: me.
0: Cleanse me with your blood.
1: Cleanse me with your blood.
0: Today.
1: Today.
0: I receive you.
1: I receive you.
0: As my Lord.
1: As my Lord.
0: And my personal Savior.
1: My personal Savior.
0: Grant me grace.
1: Grant me grace.
0: To serve you.
1: To serve you.
0: And follow you.
1: And follow
0: with
1: you.
0: The rest of my life.
1: With the rest of
0: in
1: my
0: Jesus
1: life.
0: In Jesus' name.
1: In Jesus'
0: name. Amen.
1: Amen.
0: Reverend Michael will give you the details of our upcoming Ebenezer program.
1: Amen and amen. God bless you so much, Papa. Such a powerful word in such a season. Father's Day. Yes, there's the fathers that you need to recognize and acknowledge them and the responsibilities of the fathers. And I believe that if you're a father, you have been blessed this morning. And if you are now becoming a father, you have also been blessed. Yes. And let's do well to wish and acknowledge and appreciate and honor and celebrate the fathers that has brought us to where we are today. Any father that figure in your life, make sure you will appreciate and honor them. That's so powerful. God bless you so much, Papa, for such a powerful word in this season. People of God, we want to take this opportunity to invite you to our upcoming program, Ebenezer 2026. This is an annual program, and this year's Ebenezer 2026, the theme is Harvest of Testimony. And we believe that there is a testimony in the atmosphere for you, and we want you to gather with us this coming Monday, 22nd to 28th of June at Top Life Chapel Pure Grace Temple. The junction just after Asara Pond School Complex. The time is 6:30 p.m. each night. And you are our guest and VVIP as well. And so we want to take this opportunity to invite you and your friends and your family. Come and let's worship together. And this program is hosted by Apostle David Apautete and Lady Reverend Henua Apautete. Our guest speakers for Ebenezer 2026, Harvest of Testimony. Our guest speakers are our very own Bishop Israel Duke Akon. Bishop Israel Duke Akon and Reverend Prophet Daniel Akwesi Eskin. You cannot miss them, and I know that your life will never, never be the same. Bishop Israel Duke Akon and Reverend Prophet Daniel Akwesi Eskin. And they are going to be the speakers, and also our father and mother, Apostle David Apautete, the host of the program, Lady Reverend Henua Apautete. They are going to be the speakers for this year's Ebenezer 2026. And I want you to be there with your friends, your family, and make sure that you don't miss such a gathering. It's a gathering of harvest of testimony, and we believe that your testimony is in the atmosphere. And when you gather with us, there is going to be a harvest of it, and your life will never be the same. The program starts exactly 6:30 p.m., and we are warmly inviting you and your family. God bless you so much. Make sure you make it a date and join us from 22nd to 28th June 2026 for Ebenezer 2026 Harvest of Testimony. God bless you so much. God bless you so much. My name is Reverend Mike, and until we hear our voice here again, keep looking unto Jesus, who is the author and finisher of our faith. 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

0: 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My father
1: would live behind. You're listening to the authentic DJ in town. DJ Skunky, the people's choice.
2: Fighting, fought together. Oh, oh, oh, oh, oh, oh, oh, oh, oh, oh, oh, oh, oh, oh, oh, oh, oh, oh, oh, oh, oh, oh, oh, oh, oh, oh, oh, oh, oh, oh, oh, oh, oh, oh, oh, oh, oh, oh, oh, oh, oh, oh, oh, oh, oh, oh, oh, oh, oh, oh, oh, oh, oh, oh, oh, oh, oh, oh, oh, oh, oh, oh, oh, oh, oh, oh, oh, oh, oh, oh, oh, oh, oh, oh, oh, oh, oh, oh, oh, oh, oh, oh, oh, oh, oh, oh, oh, oh, oh, oh, oh, oh, oh, oh, oh, oh, oh, oh, oh, oh, oh, oh, oh, oh, oh, oh, oh, oh, oh, oh, oh, oh, oh, oh, oh, oh, oh, oh, oh, oh, oh, oh, oh, oh, oh, oh, oh,